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I'm a number one. 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I'm a number one.

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1: Today, I'm not here to educate for inclusion. I'm here to listen. To listen to the children who are growing with compassion, empathy, and their own way of understanding the world. I want to know from them how they see the world around them. When they notice someone who is different from them, how do they respond in that situation? How do they feel in that situation? What do they think? How do they respond? And how do they feel in those moments? Because sometimes their perspective shows us what we often miss. I'm joined by two amazing young girls here who are ready to share their thoughts. Hi, girls.
2: Hi.
3: Hello.
1: How are you?
2: Good.
3: Good.
1: Thank you. Thank you so much for joining me today for this conversation. I want to know from you. So you came from your school?
2: Yes.
1: Laiba, you study in which class?
4: Seventh.
1: In which school?
4: Noble International.
1: Noble International. And Razan, you're in which grade?
5: Third.
1: Okay, you're a homeschooler?
5: Yes.
1: Okay, amazing. So you come from two different backgrounds and two different setups, okay? The one comes from the traditional school and the one comes from the homeschool. So you may have a lot of friends, right, in your school, you may have friends in the community? Wonderful. So thank you so much for joining me, Laiba and Razan. Moments of
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1: Understanding. Before we start our conversation, I want to know from you. Tell me something about yourself. What do you like? What are your interests? What do you do in your free time? What do you enjoy in your free time? And yeah, tell me something about what you guys are doing these days.
2: I like to draw.
1: Okay.
2: And color, like I paint.
1: You paint. So you're in art, right?
2: Yeah.
1: Okay. So those are your hobbies, your interests.
2: Yeah.
1: And what about Rizan?
3: I like reading comics.
1: Okay.
3: And I love making my own comics.
1: Okay. And what is the book? Which book you're reading these days, Rizan?
3: I'm reading these days The Curl Friends and Dark Diary, their Dark Diaries.
1: Okay, and what about you?
2: I read Wimpy Kid and Dark Diaries.
1: Okay, great. Moments of
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1: Understanding. Okay, Laiba, as you said, you have a lot of friends in the school, and Razan also have a lot of friends in her community. I want to know, like, have you ever met or played with a child who behaves differently? Or, like, what have you noticed? Or how do you feel at that time? What emotions or feelings you had that time?
2: I had, like, few friends in my school. And then my cousin brother, like, my younger cousin brother, also behaves differently.
1: Okay. Like, how? What have you noticed?
2: That he is really sensitive to noises.
1: Okay.
2: And lights flickering and all that. Like, okay, he gets annoyed by that. And then he does not like express himself properly.
1: Okay. So what about you, Razan?
3: I've seen lots of other children. I have met in Omega Center.
1: Okay. The center we recently went, right? Okay.
3: There was this girl, one, she was really expressive and was hugging everyone. But the other, she was closing her ears.
1: Okay.
3: And she was sitting there to her. She didn't like the noise.
1: So you felt like she's getting annoyed with the constant noise, huh?
3: Yes.
1: And did you observe any kids who were just making the constant sound in the classroom?
2: Yes.
1: In the rooms, in your school or your cousin, yes, brother you mentioned? Mm-hmm. Do you notice? They make the constant noise. Moments of
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1: Understanding. How do you feel when you see a child, like you mentioned, who behaves differently? What do you feel at that time?
2: Is that I can't feel what they feel, so I try my best to understand what they're trying to express.
1: So, like, how do you feel?
2: I feel, like, grateful that I am meeting different types of people and then I'm trying my best to be helpful to others.
1: Ah, okay. And how do you feel that time?
3: I feel that I need to help.
1: Okay, they need help. Okay.
3: Need help.
1: Like, the help to understand them?
3: Yes.
1: We need to understand them?
3: Yes.
1: Okay. Okay, Laiba and Razan, tell me, like, when do you see somebody, like, as you mentioned, you differentiated between, like, how do you say, like, they are different from us? What are the behaviors that make them different from us? I want to know, like, what do you think about that time? Like, what do you understand from that difference? What do you understand from that? Yeah.
2: Not everyone is the same. They don't have the same personality and everybody is different in every one or another thing. Mm-hmm. So I understand, like, they're different, but not that different. They're really smart in one thing or another.
1: Okay, it means they have their strengths and also the weaknesses that we all have, right? We all have challenges. We all have those, right? Do you have some challenges?
2: Yeah.
1: You feel sometimes challenges?
2: Yeah.
1: With your writing sometimes, with your project sometimes, with your memory, you don't remember the things, you don't memorize those facts in school. So it's like that. We all have challenges and they have a few more challenges, right? Moments of
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1: Understanding. So, Razan, what do you understand when you see different? When we say different, what do you understand by this word different?
2: I think that we all are neurodiverse and neurodiversity is beautiful. We need to accept the way we are and we have compassion with each other.
1: Ah, that's great. Neurodiversity makes us beautiful, right? Yeah. So neurodiversity makes us beautiful, as you said, and it means our brain works. We all have different kinds of brain,
2: yes.
1: Right? This is what you want to say? We all have different kinds of brain and our brain works in different ways. So we have to accept ourselves and other people also have to accept us with compassion, right? For not, they don't have to change us the way. Do you like if somebody changes you the way you are?
2: No.
1: No, do you like?
2: Be like I'm missing a part of myself.
1: So you like yourself the way you are, right? That's amazing. So that's what is compassion, empathy. We have to accept ourselves and the others the way they are. Moments of
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1: understanding. Okay, guys. As you mentioned about neurodiversity, that we all are different and work in different ways. So, what is like, how do you feel if someone doesn't understand you? Like, the for example, what do you think, like, other children might feel in the same similar situation?
2: I feel ununderstood. Okay. And then I feel sad and angry at the same time that I am expressing my feelings to you, I'm sharing my side of the story, and that you're not understanding what I mean.
1: You're not understanding the way. So you feel sad, right?
2: Yeah.
1: You feel sad, disappointed. What about Razan? What do you think?
3: I would feel really upset.
1: Mm-hmm.
3: And I would feel left out.
1: Mm-hmm.
3: And I would feel that really angry and sad.
1: Yeah. That's completely okay. We feel emotions. So when we feel that we're being left out, we're not being included, we may feel, and that's the same thing with the kids who behave a bit different, like, than you. They need that compassion from you to understand that they don't need that exclusion, right? We need to include. So how would they feel if you don't include them? For example, we just had a guest here, Varsha. She was talking about her brother, that one day he was playing football. He saw the kids playing football in the court, and suddenly he went there and he picked the ball, you know, and he threw the ball like this. And the kids got annoyed, you know, because they thought like he's disrupting their game, okay? So he didn't feel like he's being included. He felt like he's being excluded, because they're saying they're just judging him. They're judging him that for disturbing the game. And he felt sad when he realized that they're not understanding him, right? That, like Razan said, they're not understanding him the way he is. So he started getting angry. In the same way, like you said, you will feel angry and upset if you will not be understood and accepted the way you are, right? Mm-hmm. So for that, what we need to be?
3: We need to be compassionate and to include others.
1: Very good. And have empathy and acceptance towards the, as Razan said, neurodiversity in world. We are all neurodiverse. We all have different kinds of brains. So we need to have acceptance towards that neurodiversity. Moments of
0: understanding. 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
1: Okay, as we understood about, we discussed about this neurodiversity and acceptance. Tell me, what is that one small thing, you know, you would do, each of you would do, that makes other person feel included? Someone who is different from you, who behaves different from you. So what is that one thing, what the gesture from your side would be that will make them feel included and happy? We'll start from Reza.
2: I would do is to include them in the game, mm-hmm. and we design the game according to their style they like.
1: The way they like, right?
2: Yes.
1: The way they like to play, you will redesign that game according to them so that they enjoy. So that's compassion. That's compassion, because to put yourself in other shoes, how they would like this game to be played. If you do that, that's real compassion. That's very nice gesture. And what would you do, Laila?
3: I would try to include them in my game, and if they don't like that idea, I will play what they want to play.
1: That's great. That's two different perspectives we have. The one said that she will redesign the game according to their interest and need. And you said you will involve yourself into their game, right? You will include yourself into their game, the way how they play. That's amazing, girls. That's why I said in the beginning that these children are compassionate, they are empathetic, they have their own way of understanding the world, that we're all neurodiverse. And neurodiversity, as Razan said, I like the line, makes us beautiful, right? I'm so proud of you, girls. I'm so proud of you being so compassionate. Moments of
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1: I want to know from you, have you noticed there are some kids who hesitate to include others, right? I have noticed it. You must have also observed it. So what is that one thing that, they hesitate to include others? Like I mentioned, I shared with you the story of football. Varsha's brother, he was playing the football and how they didn't include him. So they hesitate. So what is that one thing that hesitates them?
2: They think that they're different and they would ruin the fun.
1: Mm-hmm.
2: And that if you go to call them, they might get offended that you think I'm lonely like that.
1: Okay, so you mean to say understanding?
2: Yeah.
1: They don't have understanding about them?
2: Yeah, because I had a friend like that, in second and third grade.
1: Okay.
2: So we were really good friends.
1: Okay.
2: So I only used to talk to her, she only used to talk to me.
1: Hmm.
2: Because then if I talk to someone else, she would feel left out, like you're replacing me.
1: Hmm.
2: And if she talked to others, she would they would unintentionally make her fun of her, unintentionally.
1: Okay. So yeah, that's good example you mentioned. So that the understanding, they don't have the understanding of the other child, lack of compassion, we would say, and not putting yourself in another person's shoes. So if it was my first day of the school, how would I feel? Right? How would I feel? I wouldn't like to get bullied. Right? If you see a girl in your class, in your school, sitting alone in the canteen, and you see that the kids bullying her or being, annoying her, and what you are supposed to do?
2: That actually used to be me.
1: Yes.
2: And nobody used to come up to me or help me.
1: Yeah.
2: That don't do that to her.
1: Yeah.
2: So now if anybody, it is, I don't care who it is.
1: Yeah.
2: If they're making fun or being a little rude, I will be like, would you feel good if that was you?
1: Mm-hmm. So and you're supposed to go to that
2: that
1: girl and tell her it's okay. I'm here. I have also been through this. That's compassion, empathy, right? So Rizan, if we say acceptance, is the acceptance the reason that children hesitate?
3: Yeah, they're not ready to accept the child.
1: They're not ready to accept them the way they are, right? Okay, so that's acceptance, what I understood from you guys, that lack of acceptance, lack of understanding, lack of compassion, and those are the reasons sometimes children hesitate to include others. Moments of
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1: Olive. 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
2: 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Tanisha Agarwal ji, aapke saath Olive Recharge lekar a very good afternoon, meri jaan. May 2nd Saturday ka din, kaise hai aap? How has the weekend been so far? 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
1: 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On the occasion of World Day for Safety and Health at Work, the Ministry shared proper lifting technique to reduce injuries. 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Hamad Medical Corporation launches pioneering brain imaging service for early Alzheimer's detection. HMC has announced the launch of an advanced amyloid brain PET CT imaging service, the first of its kind in the country, delivered through the Nuclear Medicine and Molecular Imaging section of the Clinical Imaging Department. The first group of patients benefited from this service on April 23, 2026.
0: Olive Updates. Olive Updates.
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0: positive updates.
1: Ministry of Public Health highlights safe lifting to reduce workplace injuries. The Ministry of Public Health Qatar has highlighted the importance of workplace safety, emphasizing that it is a shared responsibility among all employees and employers. On the occasion of World Day for Safety and Health at Work, the Ministry shared proper lifting technique to reduce injuries. Workers were advised to avoid twisting their spine while carrying heavy objects. Instead, they should move their feet to change direction, minimizing strain on the back. Hamad Medical Corporation launches pioneering brain imaging service for early Alzheimer's detection. HMC has announced the launch of an advanced amyloid brain PET-CT imaging service, the first of its kind in the country, delivered through the nuclear medicine and molecular imaging section of the clinical imaging department. The first group of patients benefited from this service on April 23, 2026.

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